0: Meindert. You drive me crazy with your smooth, deep, delicious voice on the radio. I love me some Alphabet Show right about now.
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0: I loved it.
1: Oh, it was great.
0: Well, it was pretty good.
1: Well, it wasn't bad.
0: Well, there were parts of it that weren't very good,
1: though. It could have been a lot better.
0: I didn't really like it.
1: It was pretty terrible.
0: It was bad.
1: It was awful.
0: I was terrible.
1: Get him away!
0: Hey, boo!
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2: 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Meinert en Friends.

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You drive me crazy with your smooth, deep, delicious voice on the radio. I love me some Alphabet Show right about now.

that mama, she got it sticking in the cameraman. Oh, look at her, so. And he's up there. What's that? Hawaiian noises. You better

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1: Regulators. You regulate any stealing of his property, we're damn good too. But you can't be any geek off the street. Gotta be handy with the steel if you know what I mean, earn your keep.

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0: Daar zijn ze weer, hoor, dat magische koppel. Tina Turner en David Bowie nu met Tonight.
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